Bruce Springsteen, Dancing in the Dark on Summit Radio. My name's David. I'm filling in for Mike, and it is after 5 o'clock, so it might just be quitting time for you on your Tuesday evening. Well, even if it's not, I've got the perfect soundtrack to get you through whatever work you've got left, your commute home, any situation you might find yourself in. I've got Nickelback, U2, Triumph, and so much more of all your favorite music on the way after the Cars. Just what I needed on Summit Radio, Terrace and Kitimat Soundtrack.

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triumph. Somebody's out there on Summit Radio. My name's David, and Summit wants you to get pumped for Thursday, because every Thursday is Domino's Pizza Party Thursday. Make sure you're tuned in with Steve on Thursday morning between 6 and 9 for your cue to give him a call or give him a text. And when you hear that cue, follow his instructions and be the ninth caller or texter, and you'll get yourself a $50 Domino's Pizza gift card. So get ready to party with Domino's Pizza Party Thursday and Summit Radio, Terrace and Kitimat Soundtrack, and favorite slice of pizza. Drove down.

0: Summit.
1: In the 1950s, Kitimat was a town on the rise, but growth wasn't moving fast enough for the Alcan Aluminum Company. They needed the Canadian National Railway to extend from Terrace to Kitimat. And that's exactly what happened with the construction of the historic Kitimat Station. Its modern 20th century design made it the jewel of the North. With the flow of freight, passengers, and communication lines, this allowed Kitimat and Alcan to grow together, becoming a true powerhouse of the North.
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Cranberries with Zombie on Summit Radio. My name's David, filling in for Mike, and despite the fact it's only Tuesday, there's already new news about what's going on in TV and movies, and there is a lot. So we're going to talk about that after a bit more music. Here's The Cure with Love Song on Summit.

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Peter Gabriel with the legendary Sledgehammer on Summit Radio. My name's David, and, well, it's only Tuesday, but there's already a ton more news about TV and movies, so let's hop straight in. Gideon Adlin, Luna Blaze, Simon Rex, and Jay Hernandez are starring in Youth Juice, a horror comedy from K-pop Demon Hunters co-writers Dania Jimenez and Hannah McMeekin. And it's about these two best friends who are terrified of getting old and go to Palm Springs to reclaim their vitality. Have you seen the people flying to Palm Springs at the airport before? There's not a lot of vitality there. Anyway, the Duffer Brothers are working on a currently untitled event film that's supposed to come out November 3rd, 2028, and that's literally all we know about it, so can't wait to hear more about that. Lin-Manuel Miranda has written a new song for the live-action Moana titled Along the Way, and it's basically the animated and live-action Moanas teaming up for a song, and, well, of course, Maui's going to come in too, obviously. Well, Sebastian Vanek has promised an unrated and way more violent director's cut of Evil Dead Burn will come out after its theatrical release. Not too surprising, but good to hear regardless. This is cool. Millie Alcock has revealed her Supergirl cape is made from the exact same material as Christopher Reeve's Superman. They found 16 meters of that same material. So it's really the same stuff. That's super cool. Christopher Reeve's still my favorite Superman. Well, Greg Nicotero has joined the makeup effect teams of Twilight of the Dead, the final installment in the late George Romero's Living Dead saga. And if you're wondering who that is and why it matters, well, he was there working on the old Living Dead movies, doing some awesome, awesome makeup effect work, so it's cool to see that he's back for this one. Well, Michael Saranowski says the Death Stranding movie will be a different kind of dark than his latest movie, The Death of Robin Hood. It won't be as dark, but it'll be dark in a different way. If you know the source material, Death Stranding is not exactly a lighthearted game, so I'm glad that it's still going to be dark. And Pamela Adlin and B.D. Wong have joined the cast of the Sex Criminals TV series. Adlin plays Bev, Susie's mom, opposite Wong as Oliver, a bank manager with a connection to Bev and Susie. And Mark Hamill has joined the cast of Twisted Metal Season 3 as Pope Charlie Kane, the leader of the East Sovereignty, and Sweet Tooth's estranged father. Perfect role for the guy. There's a new clip from My Adventures with Superman of Mobile Suit Toy Man, this week's new episode, where he meets the Whip. And there's a new clip from this Sunday's new episode of Rick and Morty, where Rick and the Beths need Jerry to be dewormed. You can find those both up on YouTube.

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1: Just south of Kitimat, follow the path on a short hike into the trees, climb the rugged staircase carved into the hillside, and let the sound of rushing water guide you to breathtaking Moor Creek Falls. 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
0: Sleeping Beauty has a different meaning around here.
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1: In 1955, Kitimat's railway station was built to serve Alcan's aluminum smelter and was a part of a bold vision for Kitimat as the town of the future. 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Though trains stopped decades ago, the building remains a vital link to our past. 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

0: Summit. Wiwani Hot Springs Provincial Park near Kitimat is a little off the beaten track. Named after Wiwani Creek, a Haisla word meaning many creeks, the baths were built in the 90s and became a provincial park in 2004, offering a serene escape into nature. The hot springs are traditionally used by the Haisla people for hygienic, medicinal, ritual, and recreational purposes. And one more thing, Wiwani is only accessible by boat, but once you get there, you'll realize it was well worth the trip.
1: Where awesomeness meets breathtaking.
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1: You love living in Kitimat, but have you ever wondered how our town came to get its name? Well, the word Kitimat comes from the Tsimshian description of the Haisla people, Gitimat, which means people of the snow. With an average of 300 centimeters of the white stuff each year, and an average temperature of -5 in the winter, the name Kitimat seems quite fitting.
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1: There's a world of animals to see. Many animal lovers spend tens of thousands of dollars and book months, if not years, in advance so they can travel far and wide to find rare species of their favorite creatures. Yet, there's a world of animals to see close to home. From soaring bald eagles to sharp-toothed porpoises to cream-colored Komodo bears that most of the world could only dream of seeing firsthand on wildlife tours that leave and arrive in Kitimat.
0: Beaming through the heart of the coastal mountains.
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1: 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They came from everywhere. English and French Canada, Italy, Portugal, Greece, India, China, the Philippines, even Finland. Nowadays, Heritage Park honors Kitimat's many different multicultural groups with flags from around the world. That spirit of multiculturalism goes hand in hand with this saying from back in the day. If you want to study another language, go stand at a bus stop in Kitimat.
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1: Wiwani Hot Springs Provincial Park near Kitimat is a little off the beaten track. Named after Wiwani Creek, a Haisla word meaning many creeks, the baths were built in the 90s and became a provincial park in 2004, offering a serene escape into nature. The hot springs are traditionally used by the Haisla people for hygienic, medicinal, ritual, and recreational purposes. And one more thing, Wiwani is only accessible by boat, but once you get there, you'll realize it was well worth the trip.
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1: It's one of the most popular sports invented by a Canadian, basketball. Dr. James Naismith was a phys ed instructor who created this indoor game to help athletes keep in shape in cold weather. From its humble beginnings using peach baskets, basketball evolved to become more and more popular worldwide, across Canada, and here at home. Today, in and around Kitimat, many people love basketball, whether you're one of BC's top teams or love to play drop-in basketball for fun.
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1: You love living in Kitimat, but have you ever wondered how our town came to get its name? Well, the word Kitimat comes from the Tsimshian description of the Haisla people, Gitimat, which means people of the snow. With an average of 300 centimeters of the white stuff each year, and an average temperature of -5 in the winter, the name Kitimat seems quite fitting.
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1: 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With several downhill tracks that vary in difficulty and spectacular scenery, Heisla Trail System was developed to expand cycling opportunities in the Kitimat area. 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
1: There's a world of animals to see. Many animal lovers spend tens of thousands of dollars and book months, if not years in advance, so they can travel far and wide to find rare species of their favorite creatures. Yet, there's a world of animals to see close to home. From soaring bald eagles to sharp-toothed porpoises to cream-colored Komodo bears that most of the world could only dream of seeing firsthand on wildlife tours that leave and arrive in Kitimat.
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0: 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From a morning of cross-country skiing with the sunrise to an afternoon of sledding in snow-covered mountains, unparalleled outdoor adventures await. 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For beautiful scenery, sledders can check out Clegg Cabin Trail or Robinson Ride Cabin Trail. 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
1: Sometimes towns and cities are created around landmarks or natural formations, but Kitimat was different. Beginning in 1949, the Kitimat project was completed in 5 years and included a dam, tunnel, powerhouse, transmission line, smelter, and finally, Kitimat itself, becoming BC's first planned community. The town plan was considered revolutionary, as were the pioneer engineering feats used. The Kitimat project and town it created remain a model of modern Canadian ingenuity.
0: When Kitimat needs a pick-me-up,
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1: Just south of Kitimat, follow the path on a short hike into the trees, climb the rugged staircase carved into the hillside, and let the sound of rushing water guide you to breathtaking Moore Creek Falls. A photographer's delight, you'll love the opportunity to document the beauty of the falls year-round. 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
1: From the time it was built in the 1950s to house workers for the new Alcan smelter, Kitimat has enjoyed a strong multicultural community. They came from everywhere. English and French Canada, Italy, Portugal, Greece, India, China, the Philippines, even Finland. Nowadays, Heritage Park honors Kitimat's many different multicultural groups with flags from around the world. That spirit of multiculturalism goes hand in hand with this saying from back in the day. If you want to study another language, go stand at a bus stop in Kitimat.
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1: Good morning, I'm Logan Flint. British Columbia's government has released an action plan to improve coordination of child, youth, and family services in the province. Children and Family Development Minister Jody Wickens says every family deserves to get help when they reach out for it.
2: Yet too often we hear from families that accessing services which are meant to support them can be complex and fragmented for them.
1: The plan comes 2 years after a report from BC's Representative for Children and Youth that detailed how the provincial failings led to the torture and death of an 11-year-old Indigenous boy in care. Interact says while everyone faces rising grocery prices, it's solo Canadians who feel the pressure of rising costs the most. Richard Coffin has more.
3: The new State of the Cart grocery spending survey says over three quarters of Canadians living on their own say their grocery bill keeps climbing no matter what they do. And almost 6 in 10 say they face disproportionately higher per person costs than Canadians who split these expenses. The findings suggest the gap is real, with the average single-person household spending just over $100 per week on groceries. That compares to $80 per person in a shared household. But it's not all rose petals and heart emojis on the grocery list for Canadian couples. Nearly half say they approach grocery spending differently from their partner. And nearly 3 in 10 say grocery spending has been a source of strain in their relationship in the past 6 months. Checking the Flyer app for savings. I'm Richard Coffin.
1: Canada Mortgage and Housing says the six-month trend in housing starts was virtually flat in May. Officials say there was a slight increase of 0.5% to just over 258,000 units. They also say actual monthly housing starts were down 5.2% year-over-year in centers with a population of 10,000 or more. Year-to-date figures are up 3% compared to the first 5 months of 2025. They were driven by higher starts in British Columbia and Ontario, outweighing year-over-year decreases in the prairies. And the Council of Chief Medical Officers of Health says substance-related deaths and harms dropped 23% last year in Canada compared to 2024. However, there were just over 5,600 deaths, which they say is unacceptably high and averages 15 a day. Officials also say deaths continue to remain higher than pre-COVID-19 pandemic levels, while some areas are still experiencing increases in harm or no change from previous years. Factors for the national decline include shifts in the unregulated illegal drug supply, harm reduction measures including wider access to naloxone, and a smaller population at risk of overdose.
0: Summit weather.
1: In Terrace and Kitimat, mix of sun and cloud with a high of 20 degrees today. Tonight, a low of 7. Sunny skies tomorrow with a high of 24, then a mix of sun and cloud on Friday with a high of 22. In Prince Rupert, rain this morning, mix of sun and cloud later today with a high of 14 degrees, tonight a low of 9. Sunny skies tomorrow with a high of 15 and on Friday with a high of 16. For Vista News, I'm Logan Flint.
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Start Me Up and the Rolling Stones. Great way to start on a Monday. I hope you had a great weekend, the C-Fest weekend, and of course, the Kidney Walk yesterday. We'll talk about those this morning. The Stanley Cup was presented last night, and now we turn to soccer, and we see they play on Thursday. Coming up in just a moment, the Sounds of Summer with Honeymoon Suite and Way Babies, but right now, don't turn around on the Summit.

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0: 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And we'll help with that dopamine hit. The Northwest wakes up with Steve Little.

Oasis loves the Beatles, and Wonderwall was a George Harrison solo project that the Liam brothers decided to write Wonderwall around. Great big hit. I'm Steve Little. Good morning. Let's continue. From Toronto, the Kings, the beat goes on, switching to Clyde, right here, up on the summit.

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1: Good morning. I'm Logan Flint. British Columbia's government has released an action plan to improve coordination of child, youth, and family services in the province. Children and Family Development Minister Jody Wickens says every family deserves to get help when they reach out.

0: for it.
1: Yet too often we hear from families that accessing services which are meant to support them can be complex and fragmented for them.
0: The plan comes 2 years after a report from BC's Representative for Children and Youth that detailed how the provincial failings led to the torture and death of an 11-year-old Indigenous boy in care. Interact says while everyone faces rising grocery prices, it's solo Canadians who feel the pressure of rising costs the most. Richard Coffin has more.
2: The new State of the Cart grocery spending survey says over three quarters of Canadians living on their own say their grocery bill keeps climbing no matter what they do. And almost 6 in 10 say they face disproportionately higher per person costs than Canadians who split these expenses. The findings suggest the gap is real, with the average single-person household spending just over $100 per week on groceries. That compares to $80 per person in a shared household. But it's not all rose petals and heart emojis on the grocery list for Canadian couples. Nearly half say they approach grocery spending differently from their partner. And nearly 3 in 10 say grocery spending has been a source of strain in their relationship in the past 6 months. Checking the Flyer app for savings, I'm Richard Coffin.
0: Canada Mortgage and Housing says the six-month trend in housing starts was virtually flat in May. Officials say there was a slight increase of 0.5% to just over 258,000 units. They also say actual monthly housing starts were down 5.2% year-over-year in centres with a population of 10,000 or more. Year-to-date figures are up 3% compared to the first 5 months of 2025. They were driven by higher starts in British Columbia and Ontario, outweighing year-over-year decreases in the prairies. And the Council of Chief Medical Officers of Health says substance-related deaths and harms dropped 23% last year in Canada compared to 2024. However, there were just over 5,600 deaths, which they say is unacceptably high and averages 15 a day. Officials also say deaths continue to remain higher than pre-COVID-19 pandemic levels, while some areas are still experiencing increases in harm or no change from previous years. Factors for the national decline include shifts in the unregulated illegal drug supply, harm reduction measures including wider access to naloxone, and a smaller population at risk of overdose.
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0: In Terrace and Kitimat, mix of sun and cloud with a high of 20 degrees today. Tonight, a low of 7. Sunny skies tomorrow with a high of 24, then a mix of sun and cloud on Friday with a high of 22. In Prince Rupert, rain this morning, mix of sun and cloud later today with a high of 14 degrees, tonight a low of 9. Sunny skies tomorrow with a high of 15 and on Friday with a high of 16. For Vista News, I'm Logan Flint.
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Somebody Who Loves Me, Whitney Houston, right here up on the Summit. Don't forget our Celebrity Dads contest. 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A Blackstone Omnivore Grill seasoning, La Flame tools, and cleaning tools from Rona right here in Terrace. 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It's all part of our Father's Day contest right here up on the Summit.

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6:46 now here up on the summit with Come On Eileen and Dexy's Midnight Rummers. Don't forget the big watch party happening in George Little Park on Wednesday, June 24th at 11 a.m. as Canada takes on Switzerland. Oh, some great contests, including the Best Dressed Canadian, Ball Juggling, The Hardest Shot. There'll be select team demos all going on George Little Park on Wednesday, June 24th at 11 a.m. Watch the match on the big screen right in the park. Going to be a whole lot of fun. Let's get together. Kiss You When It's Dangerous, 8 seconds on the summit.

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1: Good morning, I'm Logan Flint. British Columbia's government has released an action plan to improve coordination of child, youth, and family services in the province. Children and Family Development Minister Jody Wickens says every family deserves to get help when they reach out for it.
2: Yet too often we hear from families that accessing services which are meant to support them can be complex and fragmented for them.
1: The plan comes 2 years after a report from BC's Representative for Children and Youth that detailed how the provincial failings led to the torture and death of an 11-year-old Indigenous boy in care. Interact says while everyone faces rising grocery prices, it's solo Canadians who feel the pressure of rising costs the most. Richard Coffin has more.
3: The new State of the Cart grocery spending survey says over three quarters of Canadians living on their own say their grocery bill keeps climbing no matter what they do. And almost 6 in 10 say they face disproportionately higher per person costs than Canadians who split these expenses. The findings suggest the gap is real, with the average single-person household spending just over $100 per week on groceries. That compares to $80 per person in a shared household. But it's not all rose petals and heart emojis on the grocery list for Canadian couples. Nearly half say they approach grocery spending differently from their partner. And nearly 3 in 10 say grocery spending has been a source of strain in their relationship in the past 6 months. Checking the Flyer app for savings, I'm Richard Coffin.
1: Canada Mortgage and Housing says the six-month trend in housing starts was virtually flat in May. Officials say there was a slight increase of 0.5% to just over 258,000 units. They also say actual monthly housing starts were down 5.2% year-over-year in centres with a population of 10,000 or more. Year-to-date figures are up 3% compared to the first 5 months of 2025. They were driven by higher starts in British Columbia and Ontario, outweighing year-over-year decreases in the prairies. And the Council of Chief Medical Officers of Health says substance-related deaths and harms dropped 23% last year in Canada compared to 2024. However, there were just over 5,600 deaths, which they say is unacceptably high and averages 15 a day. Officials also say deaths continue to remain higher than pre-COVID-19 pandemic levels, while some areas are still experiencing increases in harm or no change from previous years. Factors for the national decline include shifts in the unregulated illegal drug supply, harm reduction measures including wider access to naloxone, and a smaller population at risk of overdose.
0: Summit weather.
1: In Terrace and Kitimat, a mix of sun and cloud with a high of 20 degrees today. Tonight, a low of 7. Sunny skies tomorrow with a high of 24, then a mix of sun and cloud on Friday with a high of 22. In Prince Rupert, rain this morning, mix of sun and cloud later today with a high of 14 degrees, tonight a low of 9. Sunny skies tomorrow with a high of 15 and on Friday with a high of 16. For Vista News, I'm Logan Flint.
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Robert Palmer and Bad Case loving you this morning here up on the summit. I'm Steve Little. Don't forget, today is the day we kick off our Celebrity Dad contest for Father's Day. Rona has kicked up some huge prizes, including a Blackstone grill and much more. So we've got some pretty cool stuff to give away on Sunday. We'll do the draw on Friday, but we're going to get your name in all morning long. We'll talk about it a little bit later on. Not so warm today, but still warm enough to make sure that you protect yourself and your kids. Make sure that, yes, don't take the dogs anywhere. The news is going and talking about pets and stuff. Just leave them out of the car, okay? Just don't take them with you. American Woman, Lenny Kravitz on the summit. Morning.

0: Summit.
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3: 2018 Volunteer of the Year, BC Community Achievement winner,
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Hot Child in the City and Nick Gilder. 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All you need to do is put Father's Day in the subject line, 250-615-8171. Your chance to win a Blackstone Omnivore Grill is happening this week. We're going to find a winner on Friday. We want to make sure that you get your name in. Simply tell us who your celebrity dad would be, 250-615-8171. And you could win yourself from Rona in Terrace a Blackstone Omnivore Grill, seasoning plus tools plus a complete cleaning kit. How cool is that? Perfect for Father's Day. Joey, Concrete Blonde, Summit.

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1: Good morning, I'm Logan Flint. British Columbia's government has released an action plan to improve coordination of child, youth, and family services in the province. Children and Family Development Minister Jody Wickens says every family deserves to get help when they reach out for it.
2: Yet too often we hear from families that accessing services which are meant to support them can be complex and fragmented for them.
1: The plan comes 2 years after a report from BC's Representative for Children and Youth that detailed how the provincial failings led to the torture and death of an 11-year-old Indigenous boy in care. Interact says while everyone faces rising grocery prices, it's solo Canadians who feel the pressure of rising costs the most. Richard Coffin has more.
3: The new State of the Cart grocery spending survey says over three quarters of Canadians living on their own say their grocery bill keeps climbing no matter what they do. And almost 6 in 10 say they face disproportionately higher per person costs than Canadians who split these expenses. The findings suggest the gap is real, with the average single-person household spending just over $100 per week on groceries. That compares to $80 per person in a shared household. But it's not all rose petals and heart emojis on the grocery list for Canadian couples. Nearly half say they approach grocery spending differently from their partner. Nearly 3 in 10 say grocery spending has been a source of strain in their relationship in the past 6 months. Checking the Flyer app for savings, I'm Richard Coffin.
1: Canada Mortgage and Housing says the six-month trend in housing starts was virtually flat in May. Officials say there was a slight increase of 0.5% to just over 258,000 units. They also say actual monthly housing starts were down 5.2% year-over-year in centers with a population of 10,000 or more. Year-to-date figures are up 3% compared to the first 5 months of 2025. They were driven by higher starts in British Columbia and Ontario, outweighing year-over-year decreases in the prairies. And the Council of Chief Medical Officers of Health says substance-related deaths and harms dropped 23% last year in Canada compared to 2024. However, there were just over 5,600 deaths, which they say is unacceptably high and averages 15 a day. Officials also say deaths continue to remain higher than pre-COVID-19 pandemic levels, while some areas are still experiencing increases in harm or no change from previous years. Factors for the national decline include shifts in the unregulated illegal drug supply, harm reduction measures including wider access to naloxone, and a smaller population at risk of overdose.
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1: In Terrace and Kitimat, mix of sun and cloud with a high of 20 degrees today. Tonight, a low of 7. Sunny skies tomorrow with a high of 24, then a mix of sun and cloud on Friday with a high of 22. In Prince Rupert, rain this morning, mix of sun and cloud later today with a high of 14 degrees, tonight a low of 9. Sunny skies tomorrow with a high of 15 and on Friday with a high of 16. 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

7:39 right here up on the Summit. 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

7:42 here up on the summit with little Stevie. Hey, it's time now to put in at 250-615-8171 who your celebrity dad would be, and you could win yourself a Blackstone Omnivore griddle, La Flame tools, seasoning, and of course a cleaning kit from Rona. How great would that be for your dad? You could win it on Friday. That's when we'll do the draw. All we need to do is put in Father's Day in the subject line and tell us who your celebrity dad would be. That's easy. Thanks to Rona and Terrace for being a part of this. Again, a Blackstone Omnivore grill. We're giving it away on Friday. The number, 250-615-8171. 250-615-8171. Who would your celebrity dad be?

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1: Good morning. I'm Logan Flint. British Columbia's government has released an action plan to improve coordination of child, youth, and family services in the province. Children and Family Development Minister Jody Wickens says every family deserves to get help when they reach out for it.
2: Yet too often we hear from families that accessing services which are meant to support them can be complex and fragmented for them.
1: The plan comes 2 years after a report from BC's Representative for Children and Youth that detailed how the provincial failings led to the torture and death of an 11-year-old Indigenous boy in care. Interact says while everyone faces rising grocery prices, it's solo Canadians who feel the pressure of rising costs the most. Richard Coffin has more.
3: The new State of the Cart grocery spending survey says over three quarters of Canadians living on their own say their grocery bill keeps climbing no matter what they do. And almost 6 in 10 say they face disproportionately higher per person costs than Canadians who split these expenses. The findings suggest the gap is real, with the average single-person household spending just over $100 per week on groceries. That compares to $80 per person in a shared household. But it's not all rose petals and heart emojis on the grocery list for Canadian couples. Nearly half say they approach grocery spending differently from their partner. And nearly 3 in 10 say grocery spending has been a source of strain in their relationship in the past 6 months. Checking the Flyer app for savings, I'm Richard Coffin.
1: Canada Mortgage and Housing says the six-month trend in housing starts was virtually flat in May. Officials say there was a slight increase of 0.5% to just over 258,000 units. They also say actual monthly housing starts were down 5.2% year-over-year in centers with a population of 10,000 or more. Year-to-date figures are up 3% compared to the first 5 months of 2025. They were driven by higher starts in British Columbia and Ontario, outweighing year-over-year decreases in the Prairie.

0: and the Council of Chief Medical Officers of Health says substance-related deaths and harms dropped 23% last year in Canada compared to 2024. However, there were just over 5,600 deaths, which they say is unacceptably high and averages 15 a day. Officials also say deaths continue to remain higher than pre-COVID-19 pandemic levels, while some areas are still experiencing increases in harm or no change from previous years. Factors for the national decline include shifts in the unregulated illegal drug supply, harm reduction measures including wider access to naloxone, and a smaller population at risk of overdose.
1: Summit weather.
0: In Terrace and Kitimat, mix of sun and cloud with a high of 20 degrees today. Tonight, a low of 7. Sunny skies tomorrow with a high of 24, then a mix of sun and cloud on Friday with a high of 22. In Prince Rupert, rain this morning, mix of sun and cloud later today with a high of 14 degrees, tonight a low of 9. Sunny skies tomorrow with a high of 15 and on Friday with a high of 16. For Vista News, I'm Logan Flint.
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Let's Dance and David Bowie right here up on the summit. Going to be another warm day, as Logan mentioned in the news. Highs up to 20 in the Terrace-Kitimat area, so leave the pets alone, okay? Leave them at home, and don't bring them out in the car with you. Just better to be safe than sorry, right? Traffic hits coming up in a moment, but right now you can go your own way. It's Fleetwood Mac right here. I'm Steve Little up on the summit.

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April Wine and just say hello from 1979. It's now 8:18. You're going to start thinking about getting ready to go to work. Get yourself a cup of coffee. You still got some time. Don't forget this weekend, Saturday, George Little Park. It's National Indigenous Peoples Day celebrations. Yeah, the Komodi Friendship Society is having a party on Saturday at George Little Park, and we'll be there. I'm looking forward to it. It's going to be a whole lot of fun. 11 to 4 with vendors and all sorts of contest games, cultural dancing, the whole nine yards. It's going to be a whole lot of fun this Saturday at George Little Park. Monkey Wrench, Foo Fighters, Summit.

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1: Good morning, I'm Logan Flint. British Columbia's government has released an action plan to improve coordination of child, youth, and family services in the province. Children and Family Development Minister Jody Wickens says every family deserves to get help when they reach out for it.
2: Yet too often we hear from families that accessing services which are meant to support them can be complex and fragmented for them.
1: The plan comes 2 years after a report from BC's Representative for Children and Youth that detailed how the provincial failings led to the torture and death of an 11-year-old Indigenous boy in care. Interact says while everyone faces rising grocery prices, it's solo Canadians who feel the pressure of rising costs the most. Richard Coffin has more.
3: The new State of the Cart grocery spending survey says over three quarters of Canadians living on their own say their grocery bill keeps climbing no matter what they do. And almost 6 in 10 say they face disproportionately higher per person costs than Canadians who split these expenses. The findings suggest the gap is real, with the average single-person household spending just over $100 per week on groceries. That compares to $80 per person in a shared household. But it's not all rose petals and heart emojis on the grocery list for Canadian couples. Nearly half say they approach grocery spending differently from their partner. And nearly 3 in 10 say grocery spending has been a source of strain in their relationship in the past 6 months. Checking the Flyer app for savings, I'm Richard Coffin.
1: Canada Mortgage and Housing says the six-month trend in housing starts was virtually flat in May. Officials say there was a slight increase of 0.5% to just over 258,000 units. They also say actual monthly housing starts were down 5.2% year-over-year in centres with a population of 10,000 or more. Year-to-date figures are up 3% compared to the first 5 months of 2025. They were driven by higher starts in British Columbia and Ontario, outweighing year-over-year decreases in the prairies. And the Council of Chief Medical Officers of Health says substance-related deaths and harms dropped 23% last year in Canada compared to 2024. However, there were just over 5,600 deaths, which they say is unacceptably high and averages 15 a day. Officials also say deaths continue to remain higher than pre-COVID-19 pandemic levels, while some areas are still experiencing increases in harm or no change from previous years. Factors for the national decline include shifts in the unregulated illegal drug supply, harm reduction measures including wider access to naloxone, and a smaller population at risk of overdose.
0: Summit weather.
1: In Terrace and Kitimat, mix of sun and cloud with a high of 20 degrees today. Tonight, a low of 7. Sunny skies tomorrow with a high of 24, then a mix of sun and cloud on Friday with a high of 22. In Prince Rupert, rain this morning, mix of sun and cloud later today with a high of 14 degrees, tonight a low of 9. Sunny skies tomorrow with a high of 15 and on Friday with a high of 16. For Vista News, I'm Logan Flint.
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Higher and Creed right here up on the summit with little Steenie. I hope that your Wednesday is going well. Middle of the week, yeah, weekend's coming up. We still got a couple of more days, but you've made it this far. How about the Ballad of Peter Pumpkinhead? Crash Test Dummies, 590 in Terrace, 97.7 in Kitimat. 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

All Night Long and Lionel Richie at 844 here up on the Summit. You know, we're still looking to find out who your celebrity dad would be. Now, we're going to do the draw on the 19th. If you tell us who your celebrity dad could be, you could win a Blackstone Omnivore portable cooking griddle and griddle seasoning, plus a LaFlame tool kit and cleaning kit from Rona Terrace Builders right here in Terrace. We'll do the grand prize draw on Friday, but we need you to text in who your celebrity dad would be at 250-615-8171, 250-615-8171. Get your name in on the subject line, put Father's Day, and you could be a winner. Someday, Glass Tiger here on the Summit. Come on, let's find a father to win a Blackstone griddle from Rona.

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1: It's time to round up your favorite cowpokes for the 2026 Bulkley Valley Exhibition, August 27th to 30th. 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
1: Good morning, I'm Logan Flint. British Columbia's government has released an action plan to improve coordination of child, youth, and family services in the province. Children and Family Development Minister Jody Wickens says every family deserves to get help when they reach out for it.
2: Yet too often we hear from families that accessing services which are meant to support them can be complex and fragmented for them.
1: The plan comes 2 years after a report from BC's Representative for Children and Youth that detailed how the provincial failings led to the torture and death of an 11-year-old Indigenous boy in care. Interact says while everyone faces rising grocery prices, it's solo Canadians who feel the pressure of rising costs the most. Richard Coffin has more.
3: The new State of the Cart grocery spending survey says over three quarters of Canadians living on their own say their grocery bill keeps climbing no matter what they do. And almost 6 in 10 say they face disproportionately higher per person costs than Canadians who split these expenses. The findings suggest the gap is real, with the average single-person household spending just over $100 per week on groceries. That compares to $80 per person in a shared household. But it's not all rose petals and heart emojis on the grocery list for Canadian couples. Nearly half say they approach grocery spending differently from their partner. Nearly 3 in 10 say grocery spending has been a source of strain in their relationship in the past 6 months. Checking the Flyer app for savings, I'm Richard Coffin.
1: Canada Mortgage and Housing says the six-month trend in housing starts was virtually flat in May. Officials say there was a slight increase of 0.5% to just over 258,000 units. They also say actual monthly housing starts were down 5.2% year-over-year in centers with a population of 10,000 or more. Year-to-date figures are up 3% compared to the first 5 months of 2025. They were driven by higher starts in British Columbia and Ontario, outweighing year-over-year decreases in the prairies. And the Council of Chief Medical Officers of Health says substance-related deaths and harms dropped 23% last year in Canada compared to 2024. However, there were just over 5,600 deaths, which they say is unacceptably high and averages 15 a day. Officials also say deaths continue to remain higher than pre-COVID-19 pandemic levels, while some areas are still experiencing increases in harm or no change from previous years. Factors for the national decline include shifts in the unregulated illegal drug supply, harm reduction measures including wider access to naloxone, and a smaller population at risk of overdose.
0: Summit weather.
1: In Terrace and Kitimat, mix of sun and cloud with a high of 20 degrees today. Tonight, a low of 7. Sunny skies tomorrow with a high of 24, then a mix of sun and cloud on Friday with a high of 22. In Prince Rupert, rain this morning, mix of sun and cloud later today with a high of 14 degrees, tonight a low of 9. Sunny skies tomorrow with a high of 15 and on Friday with a high of 16. For Vista News, I'm Logan Flint.
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No Rain and Blind Melon up on the summit. Well, we're going to talk about Chainsaw Bandit that cuts his way for a Pokemon payday. We're going to talk about Festivals Kitimat coming up, and we'll continue our Celebrity Dads contest to win a Blackstone Grill from Terrace Builders. Yeah, Rona, awesome stuff, I tell you. You want to get in on that draw, and we'll do it again this hour. Anybody home? Our Lady Police in a moment. But first, hey, here's Van Halen. Jamie's crying on the summit.

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1: Watching the whales in this natural habitat. 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The Douglas Channel, just south of Kitimat, yet worlds away.
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The Celebrity Dads Contest continues right here up on the Summit, and it's your chance now to get your name in and tell us who your celebrity dad will be. 250-615-8171. And you could win yourself a Blackstone Omnivore Grill. How cool is that? We're going to throw into the seasoning and the flame tools and the cleaning kit, all from Rona in Terrace. It's the perfect Father's Day gift. And our thanks to Rona for supplying that. That's unbelievable. 250-615-8171. A Blackstone Grill could be yours just for simply telling us who your celebrity dad could be. We'll do the draw on Friday. Get your name in now. Lay it on the line. Here's Triumph on the Summit.

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Come along, feel the noise, and Quiet Riot here up on the Summit. I'm Steve Little. Thanks for hanging out with me this morning. Back again tomorrow at 6 a.m. sharp. Colin Smith is up next. Have yourself a great and safe Tuesday.

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This is the Summit Midday Show for Wednesday, June 17th. Good morning. I'm Colin. 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Coming up this hour, music from the Bee Gees, Fine Young Cannibals to throw in the mix as well. Remind you about the Skeena Valley Cruisers Father's Day Show and Shine that's happening at Heritage Park Museum in Terrace on Sunday. Going to be a lot of fun. We'll talk some Toronto Blue Jays baseball. The squad started their series at Fenway Park in Boston with a win over the Red Sox yesterday. And we'll track down those high and low temperatures in the last 24 hours across the country and the globe. All that coming up right now. This is Serena Ryder. It's Stompa on Summit.

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Summit Radio, Terrace and Kitimat soundtrack, the Bee Gees, Jive Talkin' from their 13th studio album, Main Course, which they released in May of 1975. We also heard from Smash Mouth doing their version of The Monkees' I'm a Believer. I'm Colin. Good morning. Nice to have you along on your Wednesday. Hope you're enjoying your day. Let's find those high and low temperatures in the last 24 hours across the country and the globe.

Well, the Algerian football team wasn't hot yesterday, but the country certainly was. That's where 3 of the 10 hottest spots on the planet were located. At the top of the list was a city of about 65,000 called Adrar. Got up to 46.3 degrees Celsius. At the opposite end of the thermometer, coldest place on Earth, of course, Antarctica. This time it was the research facility closest to the geographic South Pole, the Amundsen-Scott South Pole Station. It was down at minus 73.6. Back here in Canada, the coldest place in the country was on Melville Island, which is split in half. Half of it is Northwest Territories, the other half is Nunavut. It was on the eastern Nunavut side at Rhea Point, which was down at minus 3.2. Won't be long now before all the temperatures in the country are above zero. Meanwhile, the hottest place in Canada yesterday was down south, where Highway 12 meets Highway 99. Lillooet was up into the 30s. It peaked at 31.8. As for us here in the Northwest today, it looks like a mix of sun and cloud right across the region as that sunshine starts to come back. High of 15 today in Prince Rupert and getting up to 20 for both Terrace and Kitimat. As we continue, I've got John Mayer on the way shortly, but first, this is The Buggles. Video killed the radio star. It's on Summit.

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Summit Radio, Terrace and Kitimat Soundtrack. John Mayer, Your Body is a Wonderland. Good morning, I'm Colin. Nice to have you along on your Wednesday. Hope you're enjoying your day. If you're looking for something fun to do with Dad on Father's Day, you might want to take him on up to Heritage Park Museum for the Skeena Valley Cruisers Father's Day Show and Shine, which, of course, is happening Sunday the 21st on Father's Day. Gets underway at 10 o'clock and goes until 2 in the afternoon. If you have a chance, swing on by and check it out. And don't forget about the Kitimat Show and Shine, which is on the way next Friday the 26th at Tamatic Arena, ahead of the Kitimat Hill Climb, which is set for next Saturday the 27th. All right, as we continue, Fine Young Cannibals right around the corner, and we'll take a look at the Toronto Blue Jays. But first, this is Pursuit of Happiness on Summit. As much as

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Summit Radio, Fine Young Cannibals, She Drives Me Crazy. Colin hanging out on your Wednesday morning as we approach 11 o'clock. Let's take a look at the Toronto Blue Jays. Well, the Toronto Blue Jays got their three-game series at Fenway Park in Boston versus the Red Sox, started the right way with a 6-1 victory. Dylan Cease picked up his fourth win of the season, and George Springer hit a milestone with his 300th career home run. Game two of that series is on the way this afternoon as the Jays give the ball to Max Scherzer. Red Sox, meanwhile, will send lefty Jake Bennett to the mound, and he'll throw out the first pitch at 3:45. You can catch the game on Sportsnet. As we continue, Saga on the way shortly, but first, this is Big Sugar on Summit.

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Summit Radio, Terrace and Kitimat soundtrack, Crowded House, Don't Dream It's Over. We also heard I'm So Excited by the Pointer Sisters. It kicked off the 11 o'clock hour. I'm Colin. Good morning. Happy to have you along on your Wednesday. Music coming up from Led Zeppelin, Red Hot Chili Peppers to throw in the mix this hour as well. We'll look forward to the National Indigenous Peoples Day celebrations that are happening this weekend, Saturday at George Little Park in Terrace, and then Sunday at River Lodge in Kitimat. Going to be a great time. Encourage you to get on out and have some fun. We'll also take a look at the 2026 FIFA World Cup. Superstars came to play yesterday, and today the last eight teams finally get their tournament started, including Portugal, as they are currently playing the Democratic Republic of the Congo. And just a note, I'm not going to be giving any updates on the game or anything like that, just in case you're recording it and want to watch it later, spoiler-free. And this day in music history on the way in just a bit. Find out who became the first solo artist in the history of the U.S. chart to have their first three singles reach number one. That happened this day in 1978. All that this hour. Right now, this is Jet. Are You Gonna Be My Girl? It's on Summit.

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I say you look so fine that I really want to make you mine. 4, 5, 6, come on and get your kicks. Now you don't need

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1: The story of the Gupskalox totem pole is one of legend, betrayal, and redemption. Commissioned in 1872 to tell the tale of the Haisla people's tragedy and survival after a devastating smallpox epidemic, the pole was unexpectedly removed in 1929 at the request of a Swedish diplomat attached to BC and shipped to Sweden. The Haisla people were unaware of the removal until later that year and fought for many decades for its return. Finally, in 2006, after 77 years overseas, Chief Gupskalox's totem was returned to the city of Kitimat and the grateful Haisla people.
0: Middays with Colin
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0: way to heaven. 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
1: Carole King, she went to number one on the U.S. album chart with Tapestry for the first of 15 consecutive weeks.

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1: 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The song was written about the 19th century artist Vincent van Gogh, and it is still played daily at the Van Gogh Museum in Amsterdam.

0: 1978.
1: Andy Gibb became the first solo artist in the history of the U.S. charts to have his first three releases reach the number one spot when Shadow Dancing went to the top of the chart. It would spend 7 weeks at number one and become the best-selling single in the United States that year. Shadow.

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5: Hi, I'm Claire Ratté, MLA for Skeena. Congratulations to the graduating class of 2026. 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

Summit Radio, Terrace and Kitimat Soundtrack, Red Hot Chili Peppers, By the Way. I'm Colin. Thanks for joining me. Hope you're having a good one. On the way this weekend, there is a couple of events that are happening for National Indigenous Peoples Day. Kermode Friendship Society inviting you out to George Little Park on Saturday. That's June 20th between 11 and 4 o'clock. Drumming, dancing, contests, prizes, games. Of course, the farmer's market will be going on as well. Family fun, food, art vendors, lots of stuff going on over there. So you can get on out for that. And then the following day on Sunday the 21st, National Indigenous Peoples Day celebration happening at River Lodge in Kitimat between 11 in the morning and 1 in the afternoon. Traditional foods, dancers, crafts, carvers, performers, vendors, and weavers. If you have a chance this weekend, plan to head on out and celebrate. It's going to be a great time for all. And it appears as though the weather is going to be fantastic. So looking forward to that. All right, more to come. Europe waiting on deck, and we'll talk 2026 FIFA World Cup. But first, this is Tom Cochran and Red Ryder, the Untouchable One. It's on Summit.

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Summit Radio. There is Europe, the final countdown. Colin hanging out on your Wednesday morning as we approach 12 o'clock. Let's take a look at the 2026 FIFA World Cup. Yeah, no fancy bells and whistles or anything like that when I talk about FIFA because I don't plan on getting sued. It was all about the superstars yesterday who certainly came to play. They led their respective teams to victory. Kylian Mbappe had two goals for France as they downed Senegal 3-1. Erling Haaland had a pair of goals for Norway. They breezed past Iraq 4-1. And Lionel Messi is now one goal away from breaking the record for most World Cup goals ever after a hat-trick lifted the defending champion Argentina over Algeria. Not only did Messi get three goals in that game, he actually had four, but one was called back for an offside. He is now tied with Germany's Miroslav Klose with 16 goals. One more and the record is his. I'd be more shocked if he doesn't do it. And we got to mention that Kylian Mbappe is in the conversation as well. He's got 14 World Cup goals. Four more games on the schedule today with the last eight teams getting their tournament started. Portugal versus the Democratic Republic of the Congo started up at 9 o'clock. No spoilers here. If you're recording the game and want to watch it later without knowing what happens, you're safe. Coming up at 1 o'clock, looks like a pretty good matchup. England versus Croatia. Ghana will take on Panama at 4 o'clock this afternoon, and then Uzbekistan versus Colombia at 7 o'clock will wrap up the first game of the group stage for each team. You can catch all of that 2026 FIFA World Cup action on TSN. More to come as we continue to work our way towards 12 o'clock. News and weather info at the top of the hour. I've got Colin James to get to you shortly, but first, this is Moist. It's Push on Summit.

0: Whoa. If you're on the lunch shift and looking to pass the time,
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1: Good afternoon, I'm Adam McCloskey. The City of Prince Rupert, the District of Port Edward, and the Prince Rupert Port Authority have reached a new 10-year agreement on payments in lieu of taxes for undeveloped port lands. Officials say the deal provides long-term financial certainty for all three organizations and will help with future budgeting and planning. Payments in lieu of taxes are made by federal entities on undeveloped properties located within municipal boundaries. Once land is developed and leased, it becomes taxable and is no longer covered under the program. All three partners say the agreement will allow them to focus on supporting economic growth and trade opportunities across the Northwest. Provincial officials say it could be a difficult wildfire season ahead. Experts said in a seasonal outlook yesterday that ongoing drought and above normal temperatures this year could spawn aggressive fires. Cliff Chapman with the BC Wildfire Service says the province is better prepared than it was just a few years ago.
2: I think we've seen a significant increase in our ability to predict where fires will start, the potential of those fires, and sending the right aggressive initial attack to those fires to try to stop those large catastrophic fires that we've seen in the past.
1: Officials say the northeast, the central southern interior, and the southern half of Vancouver Island are the most at risk due to elevated drought conditions. The BC government has released a new child and youth well-being plan. It lays out steps to improve coordination of services between government ministries and prevent kids and families from falling through cracks. Children and Family Development Minister Jody Wicken said the province is examining whether to merge her ministry with a ministry for social development.
3: And as a part of this engagement over the summer, we will be working with those experts on how we can deliver that more integrated coordination approach. That could mean potentially that our ministries come together. It could not.
1: She said families with complex needs often have to repeat their story over and over again as they are bounced between different ministries and agencies. Federal officials are expressing cautious optimism as opioid drug deaths fall across the country. An annual report released on Monday said Canada saw a 23% drop in drug deaths last year. BC continued to log the highest number of deaths in Canada with 1,841, or about a third. Canada's top doctor, Josh Reimer, says the numbers are still far too high.
4: Every overdose is a tragedy, causing profound and lasting trauma to families, to friends, and entire communities.
1: The BC Coroner's Service says there have been 522 drug deaths between January and April this year, with 47 in Northern Health, and with 21 of them in Prince George.
0: Summit weather.
1: In Terrace and Kitimat today, expect mainly sunny skies with a high of 20. Tonight, it'll be partly cloudy with a low of 7. In Prince Rupert today, a mix of sun and cloud is expected with a 40% chance of showers and a high of 16. Tonight, skies become partly cloudy with a low of 10. For Vista News, I'm Adam McCloskey.
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Summit Radio, Terrace and Kitimat Soundtrack, The Hip, Ahead by a Century. We also heard The Cars, You Might Think. I'm Colin. Good afternoon. Hope you're enjoying your day. Music coming up this hour from The Counting Crows, Matthew Goodband to throw in the mix as well. Remind you about Domino's Pizza Party Thursday. It is back on the Steve Little Morning Show tomorrow morning. He'll give you a shot at a $50 gift card from Domino's Pizza. Tell you about Made and Played in Canada.ca, and today we'll highlight a band from Victoria, BC called Trophy Dad. And it is that time of year. We'll take a look at the wildfire situation right across the province. All that to get to right now. This is Blondie, One Way or Another. It's on Summit.

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1: In 1955, Kitimat's railway station was built to serve Alcan's aluminum smelter and was a part of a bold vision for Kitimat as the town of the future. 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

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We also heard Maroon 5, Makes Me Wonder. You've got another chance to win a $50 gift card from Domino's Pizza with Domino's Pizza Party Thursday, which is back on the Steve Little Morning Show tomorrow morning. So tune in between 6 and 10 o'clock. Listen for that cue to call. Have your texting thumbs ready. When you hear it, fire Steve a text, 250-615-8171. Ninth texter through will win that pizza. It's Domino's Pizza Party Thursday from us here at Summit. Terrace and Kitimat soundtrack.

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Summit Radio, Terrace and Kitimat soundtrack, The Counting Crows, A Long December. I'm Colin. Good afternoon. Nice to have you along on your Wednesday. Hope you're doing well. Have you got on to madeandplayedincanada.ca yet? If not, what are you waiting for? It's a great place to discover emerging artists from right across the country. You can search by genre and you can search by province. Guarantee you're going to find something you think sounds cool. Continuing to highlight the artists from right here in BC, today we've got a band from Victoria called Trophy Dad. They've been playing high energy rock for over a decade. This song is called Goodbye.

If you'd like to hear more from Victoria BC's Trophy Dad, you can do that over at madeandplayedincanada.ca. More to come as we keep it rocking right along. I've got Nickelback to get to shortly, and we'll take a look at the wildfire situation across the province where everything's looking pretty good, except for one little problem spot down in the Kamloops Fire Center. But first, this is Triumph. It's Hold On Summit.

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Summit Radio, there is Chad Kroeger and friends, Nickelback, How You Remind Me. I'm Colin, good afternoon, hope you're enjoying your day. Taking a look at the wildfire situation across the province, currently there are 17 wildfires that are burning, two of which are out of control, six others being held, and nine are considered under control. Six of those fires started in the last 24 hours, and in that same time period, four others were declared out. There are two problem spots, both of which are in the Kamloops Fire Center. There is one south of Kamloops at Stump Lake, which was discovered yesterday and has flared up to 149 hectares. It's the Cullug Creek Fire, and an evacuation order for people nearby has been issued. And the other problem area is further to the south at Grasshopper Mountain, which has flared up to 57 hectares. And there's an evacuation alert for that one. As for us here in the Northwest, there is only one fire to report, and it's considered being held. That's the one that's along Copper River east of Terrace. That was listed as out of control yesterday, so it's nice to see that it's been downgraded to being held. Let's all stay vigilant. Remember, if you see something, say something. You can report a wildfire, dial *5555 on your phone. You can also download the BC Wildfire Service app or get onto the BC Wildfire Service website. All right, more to come as we approach 1 o'clock. I've got Kim Mitchell on the way, but first, this is the Matthew Good Band, Load Me Up on Summit.

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0: Summit Radio, Taros and Kitimat Soundtrack, The Police, Message in a Bottle. Colin hanging out on your Wednesday afternoon. Matt Mays and El Torpedo to get to shortly, and Aerosmith next.
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4: Completely useless.
0: Here's today's interestingly useless fact. It's for anybody who is sick and tired of getting up in the middle of the night because you have to go to the bathroom. Imagine if you didn't have to walk to the bathroom because the bathroom was coming to you. A Chinese company has unveiled a $13,000 autonomous robot toilet that can drive itself directly to your bedside whenever you need it. They call it the Xiaoban. The futuristic device uses AI and obstacle detection to navigate around furniture before positioning itself exactly where it's needed. Once you're done using it, the robot automatically seals waste away, cleans and disinfects itself, and then returns to its charging station, all without assistance. The system was designed primarily for elderly people, individuals with disabilities, and patients with limited mobility. But it's also attracting attention because it simply looks like something straight out of a sci-fi movie. Some are calling it an incredible breakthrough for independent living, while others can't stop joking about how the future has arrived in the weirdest way possible. Either way, it's one of the most unusual robots I've ever heard of, but it's true. Today's interestingly useless fact.
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Summit Radio, there is Madonna, Beautiful Stranger. I'm Colin, good afternoon. On the way this weekend, there is a couple of events that are happening for National Indigenous Peoples Day. Kermode Friendship Society inviting you out to George Little Park on Saturday, that's June 20th, between 11 and 4 o'clock. Drumming, dancing, contests, prizes, games. Of course, the farmer's market will be going on as well. Family fun, food, art vendors, lots of stuff going on over there. So you can get on out for that. And then the following day, on Sunday the 21st, National Indigenous Peoples Day celebration happening at River Lodge in Kitimat between 11 in the morning and 1 in the afternoon. Traditional foods, dancers, crafts, carvers, performers, vendors, and weavers. If you have a chance this weekend, plan to head on out and celebrate. It's going to be a great time for all. And it appears as though the weather is going to be fantastic, so looking forward to that. More to come, Billy Idol on the way shortly, but first, Montreal, Quebec's Men Without Hats, Pop Goes the World, it's on Summit.

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There is White Wedding from Billy Idol. I'm Colin. Once again, it's been great hanging out as we approach the 2 o'clock hour. Time for me to step aside. I'll be back again tomorrow on the midday show between 10 and 2. 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Mike Nagel's on vacation this week, so David is filling in. He'll take you through the afternoon. This will do it for me right here. Enjoy that sunshine. I'll catch you on the flip side.

0: If your boss is on your butt and you need to focus, Summit Middays might help. Or Colin will at least distract you from their mundane missions.
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Sam Roberts, Don't Walk Away, Eileen on Summit Radio. Good afternoon and happy Wednesday to you. My name's David, filling in for Mike, and I've got an afternoon full of great music for you. Train, Gin Blossoms, Dan Hartman. There's something for everybody coming up today on Summit Radio, including this song from Bob Marley and the Wailers, No Woman, No Cry. It's all right here on Summit, Terrace, and Kitimat Soundtrack.

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1: In the 1950s, Kitimat was a town on the rise, but growth wasn't moving fast enough for the Alcan Aluminum Company. They needed the Canadian National Railway to extend from Terrace to Kitimat, and that's exactly what happened with the construction of the historic Kitimat Station. Its modern 20th century design made it the jewel of the North. 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

Gin Blossoms with Hey Jealousy on Summit Radio. My name's David, and the Kermode Friendship Society invites you to join them in celebrating National Indigenous Peoples Day. That's at George Little Park in Terrace this Saturday from 11 to 4. There will be drumming, dancing, contests, prizes, a farmer's market, art vendors, food, and more. And Steve Little from The Morning Show will be live on location hanging out, so you can even go say hi to him.

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Queen. We will rock you. We are the champions on Summit Radio. My name's David, filling in for Mike, and coming up pretty quick, we're going to talk about today's weird holiday of the day. In the meantime, though, it's Bedouin Sound Clash, When the Night Feels My Song.

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You too, where the streets have no name on Summit Radio. My name's David, filling in for Mike, and I'd like to wish you a happy National Eat Your Vegetables Day. Yep, this one is pretty straightforward. It's exactly the lesson you always hear at the kitchen table, or at least you did when you were a kid. Finish your vegetables. But really, it is important. Vegetables are really good for you. I mean, you've got all sorts of choices. Potatoes, carrots, corn, peas, cucumbers, tomatoes, I mean, garlic counts. Onions, broccoli, cauliflower, celery, zucchini, artichokes, beets, spinach, and yeah, I could keep going on. But needless to say, lots of vegetables you can choose from. Eat them raw, cook them, steam them, broil them, whatever it might be. And just make sure you're eating as many veggies as you can. Now, it's probably a little late for breakfast and lunch, but try to have something with lots of veggies for dinner. And it doesn't have to be vegetarian. You can still have a main course of meat. Just make sure it's got some good veggies on the side. I mean, you could have just a pan-fried chicken breast, and you could just, I don't know, throw a bunch of vegetables in a pan, throw them in the oven, or even throw them on the barbecue. And there you go. You've got quite the meal right there. That's nutritious and tasty. Just a bit of oil, some salt, and oh man, roast veggies are so, so good. So there you go. Just try to eat some vegetables. They're good for you. They have vitamins, minerals, fiber, phytonutrients. They can reduce the risk of obesity, diabetes, cancer, boost your immune system, regulate your metabolism, protect your heart, regulate your blood pressure, help your skin and bones, your gut health, and that's just to name a few. And doctors say you should have at least 5 servings of veggies a day anyway. So eat your vegetables. You can also celebrate some of today's other holidays. It's National Apple Strudel Day, Global Garbage Carrier Day, and it's also World Croc Day, the crocodile, not the shoe, as well.

Len, Steal My Sunshine, bringing us into the 3 o'clock hour on your Wednesday afternoon on Summit. My name's David, filling in for Mike, bringing you even more awesome music. Paul Carrick, Guns N' Roses, Journey. I got some great stuff on the way for you, like this song, Paul McCartney and Wings, Band on the Run.

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Guns N' Roses, Sweet Child of Mine on Summit Radio. My name's David, filling in for Mike, and here's something to think about. If you could have any celebrity for a dad, who would that be? Well, mull that one over, because you could win big for your real dad with the Summit Radio Dad's Day contest. Make sure you're listening weekday mornings for the cue to text with Steve Little to tell us who that celebrity dad would be and why. You could win a pretty great prize pack, a Blackstone Omnivore Portable Cooking Griddle and griddle seasoning to go with it, plus a LaFlamme tool kit and cleaning kit from Rona Terrace Builder Center. The grand prize draw happens June 19th, so you still have a couple days to get your answer in. We're celebrating Father's Day the right way on Summit Radio, Terrace and Kitimat Soundtrack.

0: Summit. Wiwani Hot Springs Provincial Park near Kitimat is a little off the beaten track. Named after Wiwani Creek, a Haisla word meaning many creeks, the baths were built in the 90s and became a provincial park in 2004, offering a serene escape into nature. The hot springs are traditionally used by the Haisla people for hygienic, medicinal, ritual, and recreational purposes. And one more thing, Wiwani is only accessible by boat, but once you get there, you'll realize it was well worth the trip.
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Uncle Cracker, follow me on Summit Radio. My name's David, filling in for Mike, and it is just about officially summer, which means you're probably starting to think about hitting the lake, hitting the rivers, maybe even going out on the open ocean. And if you're planning on doing a bunch of swimming, well, it's a great way to get exercise and stay cool during the summer. But there are some safety precautions you should take and some common misconceptions you should know about with safety to prevent you and your loved ones from drowning. Now, there was a recent study done by a PhD graduate from Simon Fraser University looking at drowning deaths of people under 18, and it revealed a couple of interesting things to think about when you're hitting the water with your family this summer. So we'll talk about that after some more music. Here's Loverboy, When It's Over, on Summit.

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Don Henley, the Boys of Summer on Summit Radio. My name's David, filling in for Steve. And some research done by a recent SFU grad has some interesting statistics about drowning of people under the age of 18. The whole point of the study was to try to figure out why some cases did not have attempted rescues. So one thing to note is when people are drowning, it's not like the movies where they're splashing around and waving their arms. It's a lot quieter than that. It's mostly just somebody desperately trying to keep their head above water. And with all the water we have here in BC, especially here in Northwest BC, you're probably thinking about heading out and enjoying it this summer. Well, there's a lot of statistics here, but I'll just kind of condense it down. Basically, the largest share of people who died from drowning, and they analyzed 638 cases from 2011 to today, the largest selection was male teenagers 15 to 18, then toddlers, then kids 5 to 11, preteens, and infants. Now, 73% of people who passed away were male, and almost three-quarters of the time a rescue attempt was made. And basically, what this boils down to is you can't really just let kids go in the water unsupervised. There is a common misconception that kids will kind of police one another and they'll supervise and know when something's going wrong. But unless that kid is lifeguard trained, they're probably not going to know when somebody needs to be rescued until it's too late, and they're probably not going to have the swimming skills needed to actually go out and rescue somebody. So it's very important that you have a guardian that is an adult or an older teenager who knows what they're doing and is a strong swimmer. And I know it's summertime, I know you're going to be camping with your buddies and your family, but you have to be sober. Somebody has to be sober to watch over kids who are swimming, because the presence of alcohol quadrupled the risk of somebody drowning not being rescued. So just have somebody that's the designated swimmer, much like you'd have a designated driver, that can be vigilant, be sober, and be ready to act when someone is drowning. So it's good to know the risks of where you are. Open water is much riskier, so if you're out in the ocean versus a lake or a river when it comes to drowning, because it's harder to reach somebody when they're being pulled away by an ocean current and so on and so forth. So definitely do some research into the signs of drowning. And honestly, if you really want to be a good guardian, get some lifeguard training and you'll be very prepared to have fun on the water this summer.

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1: Good afternoon, I'm Logan Flint. The City of Prince Rupert, District of Port Edward, and the Prince Rupert Port Authority have reached a new 10-year agreement on payment in lieu of taxes for underdeveloped port lands. Officials say the deal provides long-term financial certainty for all three organizations and will help with future budgeting and planning. Payment in lieu of taxes are made by federal entities on undeveloped properties located within municipal boundaries. Once land is developed and leased, it becomes taxable and is no longer covered under the program. All three partners say the agreement will allow them to focus on supporting economic growth and trade opportunities across the Northwest. Doctors' advocacy groups are raising the alarm over growing specialist wait times in BC. A survey conducted by Doctors of BC and Consultant Specialists of BC finds wait lists grew by 10% from 2024 to 2025. Dr. Robert Carthurs, head of Consultant Specialists of BC, says the problem is driven by population growth over the past decade and an aging population.
2: Right now, there's 1.2 million or more people waiting to see a specialist. And even if we had more than 1,000 new specialists to start working on this backlog, it would still take a great deal of time.
1: Doctors of BC is calling on the province to implement a waitlist management program to make the system more efficient. Provincial officials warn BC could be in for a challenging wildfire season. Forest Minister Ravi Parmar said in a seasonal outlook yesterday that above average temperatures are expected this summer.
3: These conditions, on top of the ongoing drought, are setting us up for an increase in wildfire activity as we enter the core of our wildfire season.
1: He said there's potential for aggressive wildfires in BC's southern interior and the south coast due to drought conditions. And Prime Minister Mark Carney says he's seen the U.S.-Iran peace agreement and calls it a game changer. The comments came during an interview with CNN at the G7 summit in France. He says it's a well-structured cessation of hostilities, adding it sets out a series of conditions and what will happen when they're fulfilled. Carney adds it's a game changer in that it allows them to step back and look at the Ukraine situation. The agreement will be formally signed in Switzerland on Friday.
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1: In Terrace and Kitimat, clouds tonight, a low of 7 degrees, sunny tomorrow with a high of 23. Mix of sun and cloud on Friday with a high of 22 before the sun returns on Saturday with a high of 24. In Prince Rupert, clouds tonight with a low of 10, sunny tomorrow with a high of 15. That sun continues on Friday with a high of 16 and on Saturday with a high of 17. For Vista News, I'm Logan Flint.
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Jan Arden bringing us into the 4 o'clock hour on your Wednesday afternoon with Could I Be Your Girl on Summit Radio. My name's David, filling in for Mike, and, well, I'm not slowing down with the great music. The Clash, Green Day, The Watchmen, those are just a few names coming up for you. After Fleetwood Mac, The Chain. It's all right here on Summit Radio, Terrace and Kitimat Soundtrack.

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The Clash, Train in Vain, Stand By Me on Summit Radio. My name's David, filling in for Mike, and the 107th Bulkley Valley Exhibition is kicking off later this summer. It runs from August 27th to the 30th. You can enjoy the rodeo, 4-H achievement show, logger sports, horse shows, vendors, the kids' zone, the petting zoo, the midway, and live entertainment all weekend long. And don't forget about the parade that starts the entire festivities on August 26th. 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
1: It's one of the most popular sports invented by a Canadian, basketball. Dr. James Naismith was a phys ed instructor who created this indoor game to help athletes keep in shape in cold weather. 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

Summit Radio Terrace and Kitimat soundtrack, and that was Everlast, What It's Like. My name's David, filling in for Mike, and something that's been almost a cornerstone of Canadian culture since 1952 is coming to an end this year. Well, sort of. It has to do with hockey, and you might have already heard about this, but just in case you haven't, we'll talk about it after some more music. It's Finger 11, Paralyzer, on Summit.

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Duran Duran, Hungry Like the Wolf on Summit Radio. My name's David, filling in for Mike, and for as long as I can remember, and probably you too, and since 1952, you've been able to tune in to CBC television for Hockey Night in Canada on Saturday night. Well, that is coming to an end. The CBC has announced that the NHL will no longer be broadcast on its platforms because they were actually sublicensing it from Rogers Sportsnet, and that deal has expired. So the CBC was broadcasting NHL games all the way back in 1952, but Rogers bought out the rights in 2013 for $5.2 billion, and the CBC just sublicensed it. Well, they recently renewed those rights with the NHL for an eye-watering $11.2 billion for 12 years, and that kicks off in October, and the CBC is no longer part of that. So obviously something will be replacing Hockey Night in Canada, and according to the CBC, that is an Olympics-focused show that features Canadian athletes competing on home soil and on events around the world. So, still a pretty cool replacement, but man, the fact that Hockey Night in Canada is coming to an end is just wild to me. It's one of those things that I thought would just be there absolutely forever. Now, it's not like you can't see any hockey on CBC. They do have broadcast rights for the PWHL, and you know, this whole Olympic show is actually a honestly pretty good idea. And it's not like you can't watch the NHL. You just have to go to Sportsnet. But still, the fact that it just won't be there on the CBC is just wild to me. So anyway, get prepared for a new show. I guess get a TV subscription that includes Sportsnet. Or just get ready to be really into the PWHL.

0: From the MyKidAmAtNow.com newsroom, this is Summit News.
1: Good afternoon, I'm Logan Flint. The City of Prince Rupert, District of Port Edward, and the Prince Rupert Port Authority have reached a new 10-year agreement on payment in lieu of taxes for underdeveloped port lands. Officials say the deal provides long-term financial certainty for all three organizations and will help with future budgeting and planning. Payment in lieu of taxes are made by federal entities on undeveloped properties located within municipal boundaries. Once land is developed and leased, it becomes taxable and is no longer covered under the program. All three partners say the agreement will allow them to focus on supporting economic growth and trade opportunities across the Northwest. Doctors' advocacy groups are raising the alarm over growing specialist wait times in BC. A survey conducted by Doctors of BC and Consultant Specialists of BC finds wait lists grew by 10% from 2024 to 2025. Dr. Robert Carthurers, head of Consultant Specialists of BC, says the problem is driven by population growth over the past decade and an aging population.
2: Right now, there's 1.2 million or more people waiting to see a specialist. And even if we had more than 1,000 new specialists to start working on this backlog, it would still take a great deal of time.
1: Doctors of BC is calling on the province to implement a waitlist management program to make the system more efficient. Provincial officials warn BC could be in for a challenging wildfire season. Forest Minister Ravi Parmar said in a seasonal outlook yesterday that above average temperatures are expected this summer.
3: These conditions, on top of the ongoing drought, are setting us up for an increase in wildfire activity as we enter the core of our wildfire season.
1: He said there's potential for aggressive wildfires in BC's southern interior and the south coast due to drought conditions. And Prime Minister Mark Carney says he's seen the U.S.-Iran peace agreement and calls it a game changer. The comments came during an interview with CNN at the G7 summit in France. He says it's a well-structured cessation of hostilities, adding it sets out a series of conditions and what will happen when they're fulfilled. Carney adds it's a game changer in that it allows them to step back and look at the Ukraine situation. The agreement will be formally signed in Switzerland on Friday.
0: Summit weather.
1: In Terrace and Kitimat, clouds tonight, a low of 7 degrees, sunny tomorrow with a high of 23. Mix of sun and cloud on Friday with a high of 22 before the sun returns on Saturday with a high of 24. In Prince Rupert, clouds tonight with a low of 10, sunny tomorrow with a high of 15. That sun continues on Friday with a high of 16 and on Saturday with a high of